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1: I'm Wiley Henderson. There are ongoing fires in the closed Sea-Watch neighborhood of West Porpoise Bay in Sechelt. The Sechelt Volunteer Fire Department said restricted access means the fires are expected to continue smoking and off-gassing for several days. Officials are asking the public to stay away from the area, warning the smoke and off-gassing can be dangerous without proper protective equipment. Nearby residents are advised to keep windows closed if they smell smoke. The District of Sechelt says staff, RCMP, BC Wildfire Service and the fire department are monitoring the situation. Sunshine Coast RCMP say investigators believe the fires were set deliberately on September 5th. The town of Gibsons is moving into the second phase of its Charmin Creek Restoration Project, which focuses on reducing long-term risks from erosion and flooding and improving fish habitat. A row of mature trees along the creek will be removed, which the town says poses a safety risk. The non-native trees were planted too close to the creek, and the town says inadequate roots pose a fall risk, putting nearby homes and public spaces in danger. The creek corridor will be restored with native trees and shrubs. Road Safety at Work found most drivers in BC did not know laws protecting roadside workers require them to slow down when they see flashing amber lights. Tyler Hay has more.
2: A survey conducted this year found 98% of respondents knew the slowdown move over law applies to emergency vehicles, but only 30% knew it also applies to tow trucks, maintenance vehicles, or other vehicles with flashing lights. Program Director Tracy Akers says most drivers would never intentionally put roadside workers at risk, and the few seconds it takes to slow down and move over can save someone's life. The law requires them to slow to 70 kilometers an hour when the speed limit is 80 or faster, and to 40 when the speed limit is below 80 when they encounter a vehicle with flashing lights. Tyler Hay, Vista News.
1: And Prime Minister Mark Carney says adversity only makes Canadians stronger, adding it always has. His latest forward guidance video address came on the day 50% Canadian retaliatory tariffs on the U.S. came into effect. Along with building homes and infrastructure in Canada, Carney says their economic plan is bearing fruit abroad with expanded partnerships, agreements, and investments from around the world.
3: With a resilient economy and the strongest fiscal position in the G7, we have everything we need to pivot and prosper. That pivot will come at a cost. There's always a cost to action, but it doesn't come close to the cost of standing still.
1: Carney says the matching tariffs are not about escalating the trade war started by the U.S. He says they are needed to protect workers, companies, and communities.
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1: In sports, the Toronto Blue Jays face the Athletics today for the second game of a three-game set. The Jays are one game back in the American League wildcard race. And in NHL news, the Vancouver Canucks have locked down a key piece of their blue line for the foreseeable future. On Friday, the Canucks announced defender Zeev Bouilliam has inked an 8-year contract extension, which will pay him over $9 million per season. Bouilliam was a key component in last year's trade, which sent former captain Quinn Hughes to Minnesota.
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1: 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Have you heard about this? A bunch of stuff going on right now. Rogers is committing a bunch of scam calls too that are not actually Rogers. But this is a really helpful tip, okay? If you ever get a scam email in your inbox, do not click unsubscribe. If it looks like it's from a mailing list or anything like that, because I learned this the hard way, unfortunately. Apparently, if you click unsubscribe in your inbox, that gives the scammers basically the signal to just flood your inbox with spam emails trying to steal your info, just hoping, crossing their fingers, that you will eventually mistake something and click on it so they'll get all your information. It's a really scummy thing that a lot of these companies are doing right now. They'll sell your information and you'll just get flooded with spam in your inbox. It is absolutely disgusting. And unfortunately, learned this the hard way. Over the weekend, it took me like 40 minutes just to get rid of at least 50 to 60 different emails in my inbox. It was terrible.

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going to be it for me today, Powell River. Of course, Jordan and Noah will be back tomorrow morning hanging out with you, welcoming you back from your long weekend. It's so nice to know that we just have 3 days left in the week, right? That should be just a normal thing, just a four-day work week. I think that would bring true world peace. In the words of my good friend Don Simmons, if you need to be in the know, tune into AJ. I'm going to leave you right now, Doug and the Slugs, day by day on Coast FM. Have a good one, Powell River. We'll talk to you tomorrow.

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1: I'm Wiley Henderson. There are ongoing fires in the closed Sea-Watch neighborhood of West Porpoise Bay in Sechelt. The Sechelt Volunteer Fire Department said restricted access means the fires are expected to continue smoking and off-gassing for several days. Officials are asking the public to stay away from the area, warning the smoke and off-gassing can be dangerous without proper protective equipment. Nearby residents are advised to keep windows closed if they smell smoke. The District of Sechelt says staff, RCMP, BC Wildfire Service and the fire department are monitoring the situation. Sunshine Coast RCMP say investigators believe the fires were set deliberately on September 5th. The town of Gibsons is moving into the second phase of its Charmin Creek Restoration Project, which focuses on reducing long-term risks from erosion and flooding and improving fish habitat. A row of mature trees along the creek will be removed, which the town says poses a safety risk. The non-native trees were planted too close to the creek, and the town says inadequate roots pose a fall risk, putting nearby homes and public spaces in danger. The creek corridor will be restored with native trees and shrubs. Road Safety at Work found most drivers in BC did not know laws protecting roadside workers require them to slow down when they see flashing amber lights. Tyler Hay has more.
2: A survey conducted this year found 98% of respondents knew the slowdown move over law applies to emergency vehicles, but only 30% knew it also applies to tow trucks, maintenance vehicles, or other vehicles with flashing lights. Program Director Tracy Akers says most drivers would never intentionally put roadside workers at risk, and the few seconds it takes to slow down and move over can save someone's life. The law requires them to slow to 70 kilometers an hour when the speed limit is 80 or faster, and to 40 when the speed limit is below 80 when they encounter a vehicle with flashing lights. Tyler Hay, Vista News.
1: And Prime Minister Mark Carney says adversity only makes Canadians stronger, adding it always has. His latest forward guidance video address came on the day 50% Canadian retaliatory tariffs on the U.S. came into effect. Along with building homes and infrastructure in Canada, Carney says their economic plan is bearing fruit abroad with expanded partnerships, agreements, and investments from around the world.
3: With a resilient economy and the strongest fiscal position in the G7, we have everything we need to pivot and prosper. That pivot will come at a cost. There's always a cost to action, but it doesn't come close to the cost of standing still.
1: Carney says the matching tariffs are not about escalating the trade war started by the U.S. He says they are needed to protect workers, companies, and communities.
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5: The Blue Jays got themselves back in the win column with a 4-2 win over the Athletics yesterday. However, despite the victory, the Jays were not able to gain ground in the wild card standings as they sit one game behind Cleveland. Toronto will wrap up their series against the A's later on this afternoon. And the NFL season kicks off today, and it will start the same way the last one ended, with a Super Bowl rematch as the Seattle Seahawks will host the New England Patriots. Kickoff is slated for 5:20.
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1: I'm Wiley Henderson. There are ongoing fires in the closed Sea Watch neighborhood of West Porpoise Bay in Sechelt. The Sechelt Volunteer Fire Department said restricted access means the fires are expected to continue smoking and off-gassing for several days. Officials are asking the public to stay away from the area, warning the smoke and off-gassing can be dangerous without proper protective equipment. Nearby residents are advised to keep windows closed if they smell smoke. The District of Sechelt says staff, RCMP, BC Wildfire Service and the fire department are monitoring the situation. Sunshine Coast RCMP say investigators believe the fires were set deliberately on September 5th. The town of Gibsons is moving into the second phase of its Charmin Creek Restoration Project, which focuses on reducing long-term risks from erosion and flooding and improving fish habitat. A row of mature trees along the creek will be removed, which the town says poses a safety risk. The non-native trees were planted too close to the creek, and the town says inadequate roots pose a fall risk, putting nearby homes and public spaces in danger. The creek corridor will be restored with native trees and shrubs. Road Safety at Work found most drivers in BC did not know laws protecting roadside workers require them to slow down when they see flashing amber lights. Tyler Hay has more.
2: A survey conducted this year found 98% of respondents knew the slowdown move over law applies to emergency vehicles, but only 30% knew it also applies to tow trucks, maintenance vehicles, or other vehicles with flashing lights. Program Director Tracy Akers says most drivers would never intentionally put roadside workers at risk, and the few seconds it takes to slow down and move over can save someone's life. The law requires them to slow to 70 kilometers an hour when the speed limit is 80 or faster, and to 40 when the speed limit is below 80 when they encounter a vehicle with flashing lights. Tyler Hay, Vista News.
1: And Prime Minister Mark Carney says adversity only makes Canadians stronger, adding it always has. His latest forward guidance video address came on the day 50% Canadian retaliatory tariffs on the U.S. came into effect. Along with building homes and infrastructure in Canada, Carney says their economic plan is bearing fruit abroad with expanded partnerships, agreements, and investments from around the world.
3: With a resilient economy and the strongest fiscal position in the G7, we have everything we need to pivot and prosper. That pivot will come at a cost. There's always a cost to action, but it doesn't come close to the cost of standing still.
1: Carney says the matching tariffs are not about escalating the trade war started by the U.S. He says they are needed to protect workers, companies, and communities.
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6: The Blue Jays got themselves back in the win column with a 4-2 win over the Athletics yesterday. However, despite the victory, the Jays were not able to gain ground in the wild card standings as they sit one game behind Cleveland. Toronto will wrap up their series against the A's later on this afternoon. And the NFL season kicks off today, and it will start the same way the last one ended, with a Super Bowl rematch as the Seattle Seahawks will host the New England Patriots. Kickoff is slated for 5:20.
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1: I'm Wiley Henderson. There are ongoing fires in the closed Sea-Watch neighborhood of West Porpoise Bay in Sechelt. The Sechelt Volunteer Fire Department said restricted access means the fires are expected to continue smoking and off-gassing for several days. Officials are asking the public to stay away from the area, warning the smoke and off-gassing can be dangerous without proper protective equipment. Nearby residents are advised to keep windows closed if they smell smoke. The District of Sechelt says staff, RCMP, BC Wildfire Service and the fire department are monitoring the situation. Sunshine Coast RCMP say investigators believe the fires were set deliberately on September 5th. The town of Gibsons is moving into the second phase of its Charmin Creek Restoration Project, which focuses on reducing long-term risks from erosion and flooding and improving fish habitat. A row of mature trees along the creek will be removed, which the town says poses a safety risk. The non-native trees were planted too close to the creek, and the town says inadequate roots pose a fall risk, putting nearby homes and public spaces in danger. The creek corridor will be restored with native trees and shrubs. Road Safety at Work found most drivers in BC did not know laws protecting roadside workers require them to slow down when they see flashing amber lights. Tyler Hay has more.
2: A survey conducted this year found 98% of respondents knew the slowdown move over law applies to emergency vehicles, but only 30% knew it also applies to tow trucks, maintenance vehicles, or other vehicles with flashing lights. Program Director Tracy Akers says most drivers would never intentionally put roadside workers at risk, and the few seconds it takes to slow down and move over can save someone's life. The law requires them to slow to 70 kilometers an hour when the speed limit is 80 or faster, and to 40 when the speed limit is below 80 when they encounter a vehicle with flashing lights. Tyler Hay, Vista News.
1: And Prime Minister Mark Carney says adversity only makes Canadians stronger, adding it always has. His latest forward guidance video address came on the day 50% Canadian retaliatory tariffs on the U.S. came into effect. Along with building homes and infrastructure in Canada, Carney says their economic plan is bearing fruit abroad with expanded partnerships, agreements, and investments from around the world.
3: With a resilient economy and the strongest fiscal position in the G7, we have everything we need to pivot and prosper. That pivot will come at a cost. There's always a cost to action, but it doesn't come close to the cost of standing still.
1: Carney says the matching tariffs are not about escalating the trade war started by the U.S. He says they are needed to protect workers, companies, and communities.
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5: The Blue Jays got themselves back in the win column with a 4-2 win over the Athletics yesterday. However, despite the victory, the Jays were not able to gain ground in the wild card standings as they sit one game behind Cleveland. Toronto will wrap up their series against the A's later on this afternoon. And the NFL season kicks off today, and it will start the same way the last one ended, with a Super Bowl rematch as the Seattle Seahawks will host the New England Patriots. Kickoff is slated for 5:20.
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7: It's harvest season, and while farmers are busy bringing in the crops, investors have a different question. What exactly should be harvested? After a good run in the markets, it's tempting to look at the investments that have done particularly well and think, well, maybe it's time to take some of that off the table. But investing isn't quite like picking apples. Just because something is grown doesn't mean it's ready to come down. Sometimes a strong performer has simply done its job. Other times, it may have grown into a bigger part of the portfolio than intended, and it's time to trim back. That's where portfolio management comes in. Looking at the entire field rather than getting too focused on one crop. The goal isn't to predict which investment has reached its peak. It's to keep the portfolio diversified, manage risk, and make sure it continues to reflect your objectives. Because when it comes to investing, the trick isn't about harvesting everything that's grown. It's knowing what to pick, what to leave in the field, and when to start planting for the next season.
8: Farrakhan Capital Management, Inc. is a registered portfolio manager. 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
5: It is set to be a wonderful Wednesday for the weather with another sunny day in the forecast, a daytime high of 19 degrees. However, there is a 40% chance of showers later on into the evening. Currently, it is 10.
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10: It is a wonderful Wednesday indeed. Good morning to you. Happy 9th of September. Yes, we are set to make it wonderful. What's going on in the program today? Well, first things first, I'm going to be giving away some dinner tickets to the Food Bank Toy Drive fundraiser that is taking place Saturday evening. That will happen at 10 o'clock. And then today we are also going to talk about pumpkin spice, plastic surgery, flying pigs, and football. Oh, it's a wide array of topics today. You do not want to miss out on this wonderful Wednesday. We begin, Jimmy Cliff. I can see clearly now.

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1: Oh yeah, more sun in the forecast today. Another nice weather day, high of 19 degrees, just perfect out there. And it'll be more of the same tomorrow as well. Calling for some rain and possibly some lightning thunder showers on Friday. But aside from that, weekend is looking A-OK, which is great news as always. We always want our weekends to be sunny before some more rain returns next week. But enjoy the next two, because yes, we know it is going to be just perfect. Trying to squeeze every last ounce of summer we can right now, because we know a couple weeks it's going to be the autumn season.

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1: So we're getting very close to the start of the NHL season, and there's been lots of rumors swirling around at Sportsnet that they might not have very popular analysts Elliot Friedman and Kevin Bieksa as their contracts expired. However, good news today, Sportsnet has revealed their lineup, and Elliot Friedman and Kevin Bieksa are back for our Saturday night. So they announced the lineup Saturdays is going to be Ron McLean, Elliot Friedman, Kevin Bieksa, and Colby Armstrong. Then there's going to be a new Monday Night Hockey this year with David Amber, Luke Gazdick, and newcomer Justin Williams, former NHLer, multiple-time Stanley Cup champion. But here's the thing that I do not like about this. Saturday nights, we all know what Saturday nights are. Hockey night in Canada, right? That's a Canadian staple. But with this year, it's not being on CBC. It's just exclusively Sportsnet. Rogers is not calling it Hockey Night in Canada anymore, which is very, very, very sad to hear. They're just calling it Saturday Night Hockey. Ugh, what a downgrade that is from Hockey Night in Canada, which was a phenomenal name. It's like, it's, I would say, worldly known. Like, it's a Canadian staple, as I said earlier, to Saturday Night Hockey. Kind of disappointing there. And the other thing is, too, now that it's no longer called Hockey Night in Canada, whether you watched it or you didn't, I feel like as Canadians, we've all lost part of our Canadian identity with it no longer being called Hockey Night in Canada. So, I like that Elliot Friedman, Kevin Bieksa are back. They're great. But Saturday Night Hockey, like, come on. So, that's the news.

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1: Have you seen the new sign that is going up at the BC-US border? Premier David Eby revealing it yesterday. If you're not aware of it, it says, "Welcome to British Columbia, Canada. Strong, proud, and will never be the 51st state. Sorry." So a little Canadianism in there, not too bad. I'm like, everything, I don't know. I don't like the fact that they brought it up, the 51st state stuff. I'm not a huge fan of that. I don't know. It just doesn't work for me in my mind. So I want to ask you this. Do you got a better idea? What should the welcome sign say as you cross the border from the U.S. into B.C.? 604-485-4207. Many different ways you can go about it. I do like the Canada strong, proud. I like that. The story's a nice touch, but I just don't like that they brought up the 51st state. I don't know why. I'm just not a big fan. So again, if you got a better idea, text me 604-485-4207.

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1: I'm Wiley Henderson. There are ongoing fires in the closed Sea-Watch neighborhood of West Porpoise Bay in Sechelt. The Sechelt Volunteer Fire Department said restricted access means the fires are expected to continue smoking and off-gassing for several days. Officials are asking the public to stay away from the area, warning the smoke and off-gassing can be dangerous without proper protective equipment. Nearby residents are advised to keep windows closed if they smell smoke. The District of Sechelt says staff, RCMP, BC Wildfire Service and the fire department are monitoring the situation. Sunshine Coast RCMP say investigators believe the fires were set deliberately on September 5th. The town of Gibsons is moving into the second phase of its Charmin Creek Restoration Project, which focuses on reducing long-term risks from erosion and flooding and improving fish habitat. A row of mature trees along the creek will be removed, which the town says poses a safety risk. The non-native trees were planted too close to the creek, and the town says inadequate roots pose a fall risk, putting nearby homes and public spaces in danger. The creek corridor will be restored with native trees and shrubs. Road Safety at Work found most drivers in BC did not know laws protecting roadside workers require them to slow down when they see flashing amber lights. Tyler Hay has more.
2: A survey conducted this year found 98% of respondents knew the slowdown move over law applies to emergency vehicles, but only 30% knew it also applies to tow trucks, maintenance vehicles, or other vehicles with flashing lights. Program Director Tracy Akers says most drivers would never intentionally put roadside workers at risk, and the few seconds it takes to slow down and move over can save someone's life. The law requires them to slow to 70 kilometers an hour when the speed limit is 80 or faster, and to 40 when the speed limit is below 80 when they encounter a vehicle with flashing lights. Tyler Hay, Vista News.
1: And Prime Minister Mark Carney says adversity only makes Canadians stronger, adding it always has. His latest forward guidance video address came on the day 50% Canadian retaliatory tariffs on the U.S. came into effect. Along with building homes and infrastructure in Canada, Carney says their economic plan is bearing fruit abroad with expanded partnerships, agreements, and investments from around the world.
3: With a resilient economy and the strongest fiscal position in the G7, we have everything we need to pivot and prosper. That pivot will come at a cost. There's always a cost to action, but it doesn't come close to the cost of standing still.
1: Carney says the matching tariffs are not about escalating the trade war started by the U.S. He says they are needed to protect workers, companies, and communities.
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5: The Blue Jays got themselves back in the win column with a 4-2 win over the Athletics yesterday. However, despite the victory, the Jays were not able to gain ground in the wild card standings as they sit one game behind Cleveland. Toronto will wrap up their series against the A's later on this afternoon. And the NFL season kicks off today, and it will start the same way the last one ended, with a Super Bowl rematch as the Seattle Seahawks will host the New England Patriots. Kickoff is slated for 5:20.
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7: It is set to be a wonderful Wednesday for the weather with another sunny day in the forecast, a daytime high of 19 degrees. However, there is a 40% chance of showers later on into the evening. Currently, it is 10.
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1: 9:08 on this Wednesday morning. As you look outside, have you seen the pigs flying today at all? Because today is when pigs fly day. Yes, there is a day for when the pigs take to the sky. But we've all used that saying before. We know it. Believe it or not, that phrase, when pigs fly, dates all the way back to the 1600s. And it's derived from old Scottish proverbs. So it's a Scottish origin. But it's been like 1600s people have been saying when pigs fly as a sarcastic remark. So with that in mind, here's what I want to ask you today. What will you do when the pigs fly? Right? Like if you see the pigs flying, what are you going to do? 604-485-4207, because I know you said, oh, I'm not going to do this. I'll do this when pigs fly. What are you doing? I would love to know. Many, many different ways you can think about it. Again, 604-485-4207 on the text line.

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1: When you see the pigs flying in the sky, what are you doing? 604-485-4207. It is National When Pigs Fly Day today. Because why not? Because there's a day for everything. So, yeah, when you see the pigs flying, what are you doing? Maybe it's, you know, easy one. Skydiving, right? When you see the pigs fly, okay, you'll go skydiving, then you can go flying with them. Or here's another one, too. When you see the pigs fly, you might give up drinking, smoking, something like that. Here's one for me, and it's pretty timely, I would say, considering we're on the horizon of municipal elections and everything like that. When I see the pigs fly, I'll run for mayor or council. There we go. I don't have any interest in doing that. But, yeah, if the pigs fly, sure. We'll call it right now. If I see a flying pig, I'm going to put my name on the ballot. Maybe not this year, but maybe the next one. There we go. There's my so-called promise to you. When pigs fly, I'm running for council. Maybe mayor. Maybe both. Why not? But what would you do? 604-485-4207.

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1: Still no sign of the flying pigs right now, which is honestly pretty good. Not complaining about that. It's National When Pigs Fly Day today. So what are you going to do when you see the pigs fly? I said this. If I see the pigs fly, I'm running for council or mayor. One of the two. We'll see how that happens. Just, if you see my name on the ballot next month, don't vote for me. Just don't. It's not worth it. Even as a joke, not worth it. But what else could you do? What about like running down the street naked? There is something you could do when pigs fly, right? Don't know why that popped into my head, but it did. What else? What else could you do? Again, you could do something for fun. Do something for self-improvement. Like I said, you know, maybe you see the pigs fly, you give up the alcohol or the smoking or something like that. Running out of ideas. This should be a lot easier than what it is. I need your suggestions. 604-485-4207. What are you doing when you see the pigs fly? I'd love to know.

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1: All right, we're going to take a quick peek ahead to Sunday. It's supposed to be a sunny day going on later in the day in the evening on Sunday. 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So you can purchase your tickets at the RCMP detachment. But yes, this Sunday, starting at 5 o'clock, dinner 6:30, spaghetti fundraiser dinner for Cops for Cancer at the Town Center Hotel. This old-

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1: I'm Wiley Henderson. There are ongoing fires in the closed Sea-Watch neighborhood of West Porpoise Bay in Sechelt. The Sechelt Volunteer Fire Department said restricted access means the fires are expected to continue smoking and off-gassing for several days. Officials are asking the public to stay away from the area, warning the smoke and off-gassing can be dangerous without proper protective equipment. Nearby residents are advised to keep windows closed if they smell smoke. The District of Sechelt says staff, RCMP, BC Wildfire Service and the fire department are monitoring the situation. Sunshine Coast RCMP say investigators believe the fires were set deliberately on September 5th. The town of Gibsons is moving into the second phase of its Charmin Creek Restoration Project, which focuses on reducing long-term risks from erosion and flooding and improving fish habitat. A row of mature trees along the creek will be removed, which the town says poses a safety risk. The non-native trees were planted too close to the creek, and the town says inadequate roots pose a fall risk, putting nearby homes and public spaces in danger. The creek corridor will be restored with native trees and shrubs. Road Safety at Work found most drivers in BC did not know laws protecting roadside workers require them to slow down when they see flashing amber lights. Tyler Hay has more.
2: A survey conducted this year found 98% of respondents knew the slowdown move over law applies to emergency vehicles, but only 30% knew it also applies to tow trucks, maintenance vehicles, or other vehicles with flashing lights. Program Director Tracy Akers says most drivers would never intentionally put roadside workers at risk, and the few seconds it takes to slow down and move over can save someone's life. The law requires them to slow to 70 kilometers an hour when the speed limit is 80 or faster, and to 40 when the speed limit is below 80 when they encounter a vehicle with flashing lights. Tyler Hay, Vista News.
1: And Prime Minister Mark Carney says adversity only makes Canadians stronger, adding it always has. His latest forward guidance video address came on the day 50% Canadian retaliatory tariffs on the U.S. came into effect. Along with building homes and infrastructure in Canada, Carney says their economic plan is bearing fruit abroad with expanded partnerships, agreements, and investments from around the world.
3: With a resilient economy and the strongest fiscal position in the G7, we have everything we need to pivot and prosper. That pivot will come at a cost. There's always a cost to action, but it doesn't come close to the cost of standing still.
1: Carney says the matching tariffs are not about escalating the trade war started by the U.S. He says they are needed to protect workers, companies, and communities.
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1: It is giveaway time here on this Wednesday. Going on Saturday, the Powell River Motorcycle Riders are having their annual toy run for the food bank. The run starts at the No Frills at 4 o'clock. They're going to wrap up the rec complex at 5. And once they get to the rec complex, there is going to be a dinner. It's going to be ham, pierogies, cabbage rolls, and pumpkin pie, all prepared by the convenient chef. All the food has generously been donated by No Frills. And it's $20 per ticket. But actually, with me right now, I got 3 pairs of tickets to give away to this dinner on Saturday. So I would love to give them away to you. So all you got to do to enter to win these complimentary dinner tickets is text in food bank to the text line 604-485-4207, and we'll reveal the winners later on in this hour. So if you want a nice dinner on Saturday and also maybe give yourself the opportunity to help support the food bank, and text in food bank to 604-485-4207.

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1: If you are looking for dinner plans on Saturday, I can help you out here. Saturday, it's the Powell River Food Bank Toy Run. They're having the dinner at the Rec Complex, 5 o'clock. Tickets for that dinner are $20, but I got three pairs of tickets that I would love to give away today. We've had a few people enter to win. Let's see if we can get a few more. The dinner is ham, pierogies, cabbage rolls, pumpkin pie, prepared by the convenience chef. Food donated by No Frills. Tickets are $20, but again, you can have a pair of them for no cost. And of course, this is a fundraiser for the food bank. So if you do get them, love if you can make a donation to the food bank as well. Of course, this is the toy run. So bring a toy if you're able to do so. If you would like to enter and win these tickets, just text in food bank to 604-485-4207. And I could be giving you a call later on in this hour. So again, text in food bank 604-485-4207 if you would like to win a pair of tickets to the food bank fundraiser dinner this Saturday at the Rec Complex.

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1: When was the last time you drank a pumpkin spice latte or anything pumpkin spice flavored? Was it recently? Was it last year? Maybe 5 years ago? Well, according to a new study, it has revealed that pumpkin spice is probably becoming less and less popular in the world. Of course, pumpkin spice has been around for 20 years now, around there, and I feel like it peaked maybe like 10 years ago, maybe a little bit later than that, but it kind of feels like that pumpkin spice wave is on the decline. Like, do you know, like, if you don't drink pumpkin spice flavored drinks, do you know anybody who does? Because I can't recall knowing anyone who's actually, like, had a pumpkin spice drink, whether it's a latte, smoothie, anything pumpkin spice flavored. I don't think I know anyone who has. Or I honestly don't know. I've never even had one myself. So if you are a fan of the pumpkin spice, maybe try to enjoy it, because honestly, at this rate, if the popularity keeps declining and declining, it might not be around for much longer.

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0: 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Remember Y2K? 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
1: This is your last opportunity to enter our little giveaway we are having today. Going on Saturday, it's the toy run for the food bank. It all wraps up with a dinner, 5 o'clock at the Rec Complex. Ham, pierogies, cabbage rolls, and pumpkin pie prepared by the convenient chef. Food donated by No Frills. Tickets for that are $20, but I have 3 pairs of tickets that I would like to give away to you. We've had a few people enter this contest. I'd like to get a few more if possible. All you got to do, text in food bank to 604-485-4207 to be entered to win. And of course, it is a toy drive for the food bank, so if you do win tickets, it would be great if you could bring a new toy to the Rec Complex or a used toy to the Rec Complex on Saturday when you enjoy what should be a very, very good meal. So once again, if you want to win a pair of dinner tickets toy run food bank fundraiser, I'm messing that up, this Saturday, again, text in food bank to 604-485-4207. This is your last opportunity to do so.

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1: I'm Wiley Henderson. There are ongoing fires in the closed Sea-Watch neighborhood of West Porpoise Bay in Sechelt. The Sechelt Volunteer Fire Department said restricted access means the fires are expected to continue smoking and off-gassing for several days. Officials are asking the public to stay away from the area, warning the smoke and off-gassing can be dangerous without proper protective equipment. Nearby residents are advised to keep windows closed if they smell smoke. The District of Sechelt says staff, RCMP, BC Wildfire Service, and the fire department are monitoring the situation. Sunshine Coast RCMP say investigators believe the fires were set deliberately on September 5th. The town of Gibsons is moving into the second phase of its Charmin Creek Restoration Project, which focuses on reducing long-term risks from erosion and flooding and improving fish habitat. A row of mature trees along the creek will be removed, which the town says poses a safety risk. The non-native trees were planted too close to the creek, and the town says inadequate roots pose a fall risk, putting nearby homes and public spaces in danger. The creek corridor will be restored with native trees and shrubs. Road Safety at Work found most drivers in BC did not know laws protecting roadside workers require them to slow down when they see flashing amber lights. Tyler Hay has more.
2: A survey conducted this year found 98% of respondents knew the slowdown move over law applies to emergency vehicles, but only 30% knew it also applies to tow trucks, maintenance vehicles, or other vehicles with flashing lights. Program Director Tracy Akers says most drivers would never intentionally put roadside workers at risk, and the few seconds it takes to slow down and move over can save someone's life. The law requires them to slow to 70 kilometers an hour when the speed limit is 80 or faster, and to 40 when the speed limit is below 80 when they encounter a vehicle with flashing lights. Tyler Hay, Vista News.
1: And Prime Minister Mark Carney says adversity only makes Canadians stronger, adding it always has. His latest forward guidance video address came on the day 50% Canadian retaliatory tariffs on the U.S. came into effect. Along with building homes and infrastructure in Canada, Carney says their economic plan is bearing fruit abroad with expanded partnerships, agreements, and investments from around the world.
3: With a resilient economy and the strongest fiscal position in the G7, we have everything we need to pivot and prosper. That pivot will come at a cost. There's always a cost to action, but it doesn't come close to the cost of standing still.
1: Carney says the matching tariffs are not about escalating the trade war started by the U.S. He says they are needed to protect workers, companies, and communities.
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1: Now past 11 o'clock on this wonderful Wednesday, September the 9th, I have some winners to announce for a little contest to win a pair of tickets to the Food Bank Fundraiser Dinner to the Toy Run on Saturday. Congratulations to Robert Young and Karen Ogilvy. 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And you can as well. And tickets are $20. Dinner around 5 o'clock on Saturday at the Rec Complex. 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You can find Bob Stewart's contact info on our event calendar on our website at mypalrivernow.com, or you can buy at the Rec Complex on Saturday if you want to do so that way. But yeah, hope to see you there. We'll be there hanging out as well. So come on by Saturday, support the food bank, enjoy some good food, and it'll be a good time. It really, really will be.

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1: So, when was the last time you got plastic surgery? Let me ask you that question. Have you ever gotten plastic surgery? Do you know someone who has gotten plastic surgery? Well, let me tell you this. According to a plastic surgeon, he says that AI has had a negative impact on the plastic surgery industry. How interesting. Here's a plastic surgeon explaining why.
2: Patients being prompted by not only selfies that they change with filters, but also with AI Snapchat dysmorphia. Patients just continue getting surgery and never are totally satisfied with what happens. But unfortunately, they come in with images in their minds and they present images to us in consultation that are not accomplishable. So it introduces unrealistic expectations.
1: Yeah, so people add AI filters to themselves. You'd be like, yes, I want to look like that. And then they give it to the plastic surgeon. They're like, yeah, no, we can't do that. And then they get the surgery anyways and they come out disappointed. How interesting is that? But do you know what? This is not really on, I would say, you know, the plastic surgeons themselves. Like, this is mostly on the patients, right? The fact that you put an AI photo together of yourself and expect somebody to make you like that, yeah, that is the wrong frame of mind.

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1: So here we are, September, looking ahead to the fall. 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
1: Football is back. 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
2: Oh, the excitement can't be contained for some as, yes, the NFL season kicks off later on today, and it will start the same way the last one ended, with a Super Bowl rematch as the reigning defending champion Seattle Seahawks hosts the New England Patriots later on today from the Emerald City. Oh yes, how exciting is that? Another season of football. Can't wait to spend my Sundays just inside and watching game after game after game after game. I cannot wait. I love it. I love this time of year so much. More because, not just because the football is back. There's a lot of other reasons too, but I enjoy sitting inside on Sundays and just watching football. So I can't wait to do that this Sunday. But yeah, kickoff 5:20 tonight. Go Hawks, go.

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11:54 now here on this what has been a wonderful Wednesday morning as we close things out for another day. Thank you very much for joining me as always. Again, congratulations to Robert and Karen who won our contest for a pair of tickets to the Food Bank Toy Run Fundraiser Dinner Saturday, 5 o'clock at the Rec Complex. More coming your way. You got Noah Bean, of course. He's with you till 3. Age 8:36. We're back tomorrow, 8 a.m. on the dot. Oh, yes. What's in store for our Thursday? I guess you have to tune in tomorrow to find out. So until then, enjoy the rest of your Wednesday. Here's some Aerosmith. I don't want to miss a thing on Powell River's Greatest Hits.

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3: In sports, the Toronto Blue Jays face the Athletics in the final game of a three-game set. The Jays have won 7 of their last 10 games. And where will Connor Hellebuyck end up playing this season? The Winnipeg Jets goalie recently came clean about his request to be traded, and hockey insiders say there are a few potential landing spots for the Olympic gold medalists. Reports suggest the Carolina Hurricanes, Buffalo Sabres, and Utah Mammoth are possible landing spots for the All-Star netminder.
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Bob Seger and the Silver Bullet Band on Coast FM. Hello again. I'm Noah Bergstrom, getting you through until 3. Thank you for joining me. And you could just stay. Why don't you stay? Why don't you break that knob off and leave the dial on 95.7 all day long? In fact, I'm going to continue playing you some of the greatest songs. In today's show, I wanted to talk a little bit about adult education. Anyone going back to school this season? I admire you. It could never be me, but I admire you. I am so grateful to be using my degree for the first time in years. And so I wanted to say that here. Anyone who's making their way back to get an education, improve their station, well, you deserve a large round of applause. And I'm going to give you one. So here it is. 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How about a little Soul Asylum on your Wednesday?

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school, I feel that my brain, well, since I left education, it's just gotten softer and smoother and lighter and a lot less dense. You know, I would struggle if I had to go back. But now, in this day and age, I would say we all have such short attention spans that no one stays in a job for 40 years and does the same grind, the same hustle every day. No, they eventually take a sabbatical and they start up their own business. They become a social media influencer or a radio host, perhaps. Thank you for tuning in with us. It means the most. I want to know at the text in line, though, are you going back to school? What would you do if you had to? If it all came crumbling down and you had to go back to school right now, would you be able to go get another education, or would you just start apprenticing at somewhere where you could use your hands and get a high-paying vocation? Because I think that I would have to go into trades. I don't think I could sit in a classroom again. And all that to say, the text in line, 604-485-4207 today. Going to have a lively conversation here at Coast FM. It's Echo Beach by Martha and the Muffins, and it's on 95.7.

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Elton John. 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Hall & Oates. The Doobie Brothers. We're Powell River's greatest hits.

0: Sass Jordan on Coast FM, and it's here in the midday show. Thank you for joining, as we'll help you go through Wednesday with some of the greatest songs ever. And to look at what's going on right around Powell River today, expecting some rain to show up here. And all that to say, it's not that bad right now. A little overcast out there, but 20 degrees, and you can expect it to be warm still through the evening, but a 30% chance of showers going to carry us on through the entire night. And then tomorrow just might be a nice one. 20 degrees with a mix of sun and clouds. Cloudy periods staying around in the evening too, and 10 degrees for you. Friday, wet. 30% chance of showers pretty much all the way through, and temperatures down to 16. And then Saturday, Sunday, beautiful. 20 degrees and mostly sunny through your weekend. And the work week, when it starts up again, 19 on Monday and Tuesday with sun in the forecast. Today, though, still expecting some rain. Close up the sunroof, and perhaps when you get home, put a tarp on the patio furniture if you haven't already brought it inside. That is my next mission. No longer white hot, but the set list, it still can be. Thank you for kicking it with me. It's Red Rider on Coast FM.
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Lionel Richie, Dancing on the Ceiling. It's here in hour number two for you on Coast FM's Midday Show. If you want to text and contribute live, 604-485-4207 is the place to do it. Thank you for being dialed in here as we're going to continue to bring you the greatest hits from the 70s, 80s, and 90s. I'm Noah B. with you until 3, and in this hour, we'll provide an update on the sports report as those Toronto Blue Jays are making their way up the standings and still in striking distance for a final playoff push. And as well, we'll take a look at what's going on right around Powell River. We're just going to give her that text in line. So send me a message if you want to contribute. What is the subject you would go back to school for? Because I was thinking about this. I'm traumatized. I would have to work with my hands, I think. If I was going back to school, I would have to be well paid as an apprentice. And this is Tom Petty. Would you be a pilot? Would you learn to fly? A pretty good second vocation.

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1: Hey again, Coast FM. It's Noah B with you until 3, and I think we should go to the sports report as we're halfway through our time together today, and a big game for the Blue Jays got underway at 12:05. I won't spoil it for you, but it is live right now. They're taking on the Athletics, and this, the 17th last game of the season. Yeah, the Jays are well within the playoff push, and they need your support, so hopefully you'll tune in when you can, and we'll try to update you when the game wraps up, too. Thank you for being here in the Midday Show on Coast. I guess we can go to our Powell River Kings, as they're bringing the heat this week. Yes, the final preseason action for them wraps up in Cowichan tomorrow, and then our boys are back home, and they will be live at Hap Parker 4 times to finish off September. The 18th and 19th is where they start off. They'll have doubleheader weekends for the final 2 weeks of this month. So hopefully you'll follow along there as Jordan Kiss has the call here on Coast FM. And this, well, it's Annie Lennox, and it's Y at 95.7.

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Jitters on Coast FM. Thank you again for being dialed in to Powell River's greatest hit station. Still some awesome artists to come before the end of hour number two for you. We've still got Prince, The Boss, Nazareth, Sky, and this guy. Yeah, that's me, Bergie, getting you through till three. And if you wanted to contribute to the show, you can do it live at 604-485-4207. A great contribution we got from Kathy. She wants us to remember the spaghetti dinner fundraiser for our Cops for Cancer Tour de Coast. It would mean the most if you bought a $25 ticket for a delicious spaghetti meal happening at the Powell River Town Center Hotel this weekend. Yeah, it's going to be Sunday, the 13th of September. The doors open at 5. There's going to be a silent auction, 50-50 draw, live door prizes, and of course, the infamous head shave, as we've got three awesome riders taking off from Powell River for the end of this month as Cops for Cancer raises money for the Canadian Cancer Society. And you can support them by buying a $25 ticket, as there's still a few available. Awesome prizes like a car, vacation packages, and of course, that 50-50 draw will be available for Sunday's event. So hopefully we see you there. All right, like we said, more great tunes to come. This is When Doves Cry. It's on Coast FM.

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Thank you again for joining at 95.7, where the greatest hits in Powell River live from the 70s, 80s, and 90s. That was the Romantics, and they're getting you through the workday, too. I'm Noah Bergstrom, hopefully helping you with some energy as we go along. And I also should have mentioned, Kathy sent in a great text, but Judy, too. Thank you, everyone, contributing show topics over there, as Judy wants us to remember that the Powell River Spring Garden Tour Committee still looking for gardens, and you can enter at springgardentour2@gmail.com, as Judy would love to hear from you. 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

we are live in the workday, and I forgot to say, yeah, you've made it past noon, and it's Wednesday, too, so you are closer to this coming weekend than you are to last? Well, sort of. It was a short week, so not really. Thank you for kicking it with me regardless. I did see something that I really wanted to share here. Important dates for our district and when you need to know and when you need to go and vote for your local general election. Yeah. Also, if you wanted to work as a volunteer, well, you'll be paid handsomely. 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And the key dates that you need to know. Okay, well, October 1st, the presiding election official, as PEOs and alternates are trained. Well, that is coming up at the end of this month. The 7th, 10th, and 14th are the advanced voting days in October, where you can go and get it out of the way before everyone is at the polls on the 17th of October. So there's your reminder. 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And if you want to enter, if you want to work at the election, well, $27.50 is the starting wage, and you can send your info over to elections@palriver.ca. As well, mandatory training for all election workers will need to be done by the 29th, so that is your deadline if you want to work a handsomely paid position, really impacting our community on October 17th when the big deadline comes and you need to vote in your general local election.

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Dancing in the Streets. It's a powerful collaboration to close out the midday show on Coast. Thank you for hanging out with me for 3 hours of exciting radio. I've been Bergie in your radio. And it was a powerful collaboration over on the text in line, too. Thank you, everyone who contributed live at 604-485-4207. Hopefully, you'll do the same for AJ's afternoon drive as it helps us get through knowing that you're out there contributing, right? Thank you for spending the time with us today. Hopefully, you'll do the same tomorrow. Your mission is to listen even more than you did before. And, well, that would be everything that I want. And this is everything that she wants. It's Wham! 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

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How are you feeling a couple of days into the work week right now? Are you fully rested? Are you ready to just take on whatever life hands you? Or do you wish we still had a couple more days left in the long weekend that we could time travel back to the Labor Day long weekend? That would be nice, right? But hey, at least we've only got a couple more days of work until we are back into just our normal weekend. So that's one thing that helps out with the four-day work weeks, right? I've got a really fun show planned for you today. We're going to be talking about everything you can get up to in Powell River this week. Also going to be talking about why we should change the start dates for fall and how you might have to retire the winter jacket this year. We'll talk about that more coming up later this afternoon. Right now, it's Smash Mouth, Walking in the Sun on Coast FM.

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It's Don't You Forget About Me from Simple Minds on 95.7 Coast FM. How would you feel about fall starting today? The reason I'm asking is because if you just take one peek outside, it basically feels like fall right now, right? The weather is getting a little bit cooler. The leaves are turning colors. Some are even falling. And the pumpkin spice is officially back in style. And I think we should have done this a long time ago. Maybe made a petition to do this. Because Labor Day always feels like a perfect day to officially put an end cap on summer. You know what I mean? Feels like a nice little bow on the present that is the summer instead of a couple weeks after with fall just coming on a random Tuesday. I really think if we start up a petition to change the start dates for all of the seasons, we can get this done. It worked for daylight savings. Surely it can work for this too.

0: 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It's a Powell River thing.
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1: Good afternoon, I'm Sage Daniels. The Cops for Cancer Tour to Coast will go through Powell River on Sunday. The riders will gather at an event at the Evangel Church on Mason Avenue at 3:30 p.m. There will be a spaghetti dinner at 5 p.m. The dinner will be at the Powell River Town Center Hotel, and tickets are $25. They can be purchased in advance from the RCMP detachment. All proceeds support the Canadian Cancer Society for Cops for Cancer Tour to Coast. All active wildfires on Vancouver Island are under control as of Tuesday morning. Vista Radio's Wiley Henderson has the details.
2: The BC Wildfire Service says five active wildfires are burning in the North Island region, and all were triggered by lightning in mid-August. The largest fire west of Vernon Lake grew to 105 hectares. None of these fires prompted evacuations or damaged structures. There have been 297 wildfire starts in the Coastal Fire Center since March 16th. Wiley Henderson, Courtney.
1: The Vancouver Island Real Estate Board recorded 651 sales in August, down 4% from the same time last year. Active listings were up 2%, according to the board's most recent report. There were about 4,400 housing units on the market last month across the island. Real Estate Board CEO Jason Yoakum says buyers have options, and well-presented properties with appropriate prices are attracting interest. The benchmark price for a single-family home on Vancouver Island was about $788,000 in August. Canada-U.S. Trade Minister Dominic LeBlanc says the government is assessing the latest tariff measures from the United States. This after executive orders were signed in the White House banning several Canadian imports, including certain alcoholic beverages, dairy products, and motorcycles. The bans take effect September 29th, with other tariff adjustments starting next Tuesday. The White House says it's due to continued discrimination against U.S. commerce. On this side of the border, LeBlanc says their first priority remains protecting and supporting Canadian workers, farmers, families, and businesses from unjustified actions. He also says he's in contact with his American counterpart, adding when the U.S. is ready to engage, the government will look towards a more secure, mutually beneficial trading relationship that fully respects Canadian sovereignty.
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1: In sports, the Toronto Blue Jays face the Athletics in the final game of a three-game set. The Jays have won 7 of their last 10 games. And where will Connor Hellebuyck end up playing this season? The Winnipeg Jets goalie recently came clean about his request to be traded, and hockey insiders say there are a few potential landing spots for the Olympic gold medalists. Reports suggest the Carolina Hurricanes, Buffalo Sabres, and Utah Mammoth are possible landing spots for the All-Star netminder.
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1: Yeah, it might be time to retire the winter jacket this year because there is a solid chance we might not get any snow in Powell River. And this is all thanks to a supposedly supercharged El Nino that's going to be making its way through Canada this winter. And look, I realize I might be in the minority on this, but does that make anybody else a little bit sad? I know we complain about it all the time, especially in Canada, right? But there is a certain vibe that the snow and the wintertime brings that isn't really captured better than in Canada. There's a certain beauty to it, if you will. And I know we don't really get it too often in Powell River, if at all, but I think that's why it makes it a little bit more special over here. Beauty is a thing that lasts for a short amount of time, and you've kind of just got to enjoy it. Didn't want to get this sentimental this early into the week, but it is what it is. Hopefully this song evens it out a little bit. It's Call Me from Blondie.

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Does anybody else have a problem with the person who made up the dates for when the seasons change? Because personally, I felt like this my entire life. They make no sense. Why does fall start so late into September? What is it, the 22nd? Here's a better idea. Why didn't you just start it right after Labor Day? It's the perfect end to summer. It's a nice little bow on everything that you got up to. And then bam, we are right into fall. That makes way more sense than waiting on a random day halfway through the month, personally. Don't you think? What do you think, though? Do you think there should be a better day that fall starts? Do you just want it to be today? Maybe it should have been yesterday. Let me know. 485-4207. We'd love to hear from you.

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1: Good afternoon, I'm Sage Daniels. The Cops for Cancer Tour to Coast will go through Powell River on Sunday. The riders will gather at an event at the Evangel Church on Mason Avenue at 3:30 p.m. There will be a spaghetti dinner at 5 p.m. The dinner will be at the Powell River Town Center Hotel, and tickets are $25. They can be purchased in advance from the RCMP detachment. All proceeds support the Canadian Cancer Society for Cops for Cancer Tour to Coast. All active wildfires on Vancouver Island are under control as of Tuesday morning. Vista Radio's Wiley Henderson has the details.
2: The BC Wildfire Service says five active wildfires are burning in the North Island region, and all were triggered by lightning in mid-August. The largest fire west of Vernon Lake grew to 105 hectares. None of these fires prompted evacuations or damaged structures. There have been 297 wildfire starts in the Coastal Fire Center since March 16th. Wiley Henderson, Courtney.
1: The Vancouver Island Real Estate Board recorded 651 sales in August, down 4% from the same time last year. Active listings were up 2%, according to the board's most recent report. There were about 4,400 housing units on the market last month across the island. Real Estate Board CEO Jason Yoakum says buyers have options, and well-presented properties with appropriate prices are attracting interest. The benchmark price for a single-family home on Vancouver Island was about $788,000 in August. Canada-U.S. Trade Minister Dominic LeBlanc says the government is assessing the latest tariff measures from the United States. This after executive orders were signed in the White House banning several Canadian imports, including certain alcoholic beverages, dairy products, and motorcycles. The bans take effect September 29th, with other tariff adjustments starting next Tuesday. The White House says it's due to continued discrimination against U.S. commerce. On this side of the border, LeBlanc says their first priority remains protecting and supporting Canadian workers, farmers, families, and businesses from unjustified actions. He also says he's in contact with his American counterpart, adding when the U.S. is ready to engage, the government will look towards a more secure, mutually beneficial trading relationship that fully respects Canadian sovereignty.
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1: In sports, the Toronto Blue Jays face the Athletics in the final game of a three-game set. The Jays have won 7 of their last 10 games. And where will Connor Hellebuyck end up playing this season? The Winnipeg Jets goalie recently came clean about his request to be traded, and Hockey Insiders say there are a few potential landing spots.